0: just what is it that you want to do?
1: Well, we want to be free. We want to be free to do what we want to do. And we want to get loaded.

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My Girl. Otis Redding.

soon as I get home, I'm gonna call you and tell you how much I love you. 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

0: 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Dear John.
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0: 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When I tell you who I'm wedding, you won't care, dear, anyhow. And it hurts me so to tell you that my love for you is gone. But tonight, I'll wed your brother.

Ladies and gentlemen, welcome to 90s Forever, the ultimate dance experience. So, children of the 90s, are you ready to take the ride? Get ready for DJ Kickin'.

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The pulsing sensation of bass entering my body, taking over my DNA.

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0: This one is a brand new track from Jeremy. It's called Gather, and we want to see all the hands up in the air for this one. 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

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In the Netherlands, in the 1990s, Gabber wasn't just a subgenre of hardcore techno. 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They used hoovers. 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And heavily distorted kick drums. 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

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Forget all the others. It's nice to be like this, cheek to cheek, in the old-fashioned way. It's funny, but I have the feeling that we're dancing as our parents used to do. Well, maybe they weren't wrong.